you live it or you don't. I was born for this. This is all I know. You see, I took an oath and I swore loyalty. 'Cause this is what I live for.

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I must shoot him before he shoots me. Before God, I swear to scream. This is my rifle.

Ladies and gentlemen, I am the DJ Computer 3000 Triple X. I'm gonna search now for some music files. Search begins. Music file found. Enjoy.

From the beginning of ages, men felt they were not alone. But mysterious forces dominated our planet. And day after day, new things and creatures were discovered. While looking for answers and explanations, it became clear there had to be something or someone bigger and more powerful than ourselves. Gods and Symbols,

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1: Stand against injustice and God from in the order. Let the beast roar.

0: It is a big step to take another human life. It is not to be done lightly.
1: If you are ferocious in battle, remember to be magnanimous in victory. But the Garden of Eden. Let's bring everybody home safely.

0: Hardcore, man. 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Fucking hard. 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Fucking hardcore. 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
1: 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You will not like me.
0: Fucking hardcore. 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
2: You don't scare me.
0: Fucking hardcore.
3: Put the finger on the trigger, say boom, boom. 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

The Chronicle of the Shadow War told us that the Untamed came from the East. Led by a fierce breed of hardened masters, sworn to an oath of loyalty.

We all know history was written by its victors. Be loyal to Masters of Hardcore.

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0: Terrific.
1: Look, I'm shaking.
2: You understand all about the gift.
1: You seem very much capable of that.

ages ago. Three vengeful pirates were roaming the open seas in search of the most gruesome screech, trembling bass, distorted sounds, and mesmerizing melody.

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0: Doctors are still at a loss as to the reason behind these attacks, and the situation doesn't seem to be improving.
1: The president wants to make it perfectly clear that this is not a case of bioterrorism.
2: The problem is not chemical or biological, it's psychological.
0: The past few minutes, I've seen four ambulances and several cars pull up with victims seeking emergency care. Whatever

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I make them suffer, I feel the strain. 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
1: 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Back up in this. Back up in this bitch like whoa. Back up in this bitch like whoa. 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

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Don't talk to me like this. Don't talk to me like this. Don't talk to me like this. Don't talk to me like this. Don't talk to me like this.

The Chronicle of the Shadow War told us that the Untamed came from the East. Led by a fierce breed of hardened masters, sworn to an oath of loyalty.

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For others,

Ladies and gentlemen, I am the DJ Computer 2000 Triple X. I'm gonna search now for some music files. Search begins. Music file found. Enjoy.

0: Since the creation of the core, unpredictability has been one of the strong weapons of our movement.
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How y'all feeling out there? Y'all ready to get buck wild? This is the Dogfight Clan in this motherfucker, and I wanna see all those hands in the air. We got Mad Dog, Noise Suppressor, Anime, Unexist, and MC Ailey.

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Cause we're gonna need your energy with this one right here. Yeah. Just relax for a second and catch your breath. Inhale, exhale. Time to turn this motherfucker up. 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

0: It is a big step to take another human life. It is not to be done lightly.
1: If you are ferocious in battle, remember to be magnanimous in victory. Of the Garden of Eden. Let's bring everybody home safely.